Dance to the rhythm of the D-O-Dub, G and the thug, watch I be in the club. Looking, staring, daring, comparing. In my book, they say sharing is caring. So give me your taste and make your hips just dip to the bass. And watch me run the line. See what?

person in the mirror. She getting smaller and smaller, her picture getting clearer. In her mind there's a camera moving nearer and nearer. But the eye of the beholder gets colder and colder. It's a prison, it's a vision, a director's decision. She gonna disappear herself to make herself look fine. Next thing you know, well, she's standing in a line. She just a

0: Look, moving like a lion in the jungle. 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When we lock the city under, then them can't run through. Try run through, you get blocked up in a one bando.
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0: moving like a lion in the jungle. Feet on the ground, so we have to stay humble.

round. Your life takes its time. About to check outside the game. And you know what I'm talking about. Just let me know if you wanna go to that home out on the range. They got a lot of nice girls.

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I know the reason why you're much sweeter. Goodness knows, honeysuckle rose. Don't buy sugar. You

I was 22 years old when I realized that if something is going to happen to me, I do not want to be there for it. I want to say something without saying it, pray to whoever covers the tab, and retract into myself like a snapping box turtle whenever accountability rears its ugly mug. Mug in my hand at Silver Lake Lounge, the only place in the city to get a decent toddy. My girl takes a break from talking about her cousin, who she can't remember is either great at superficial interactions or great at making interactions superficial. She leans over the table. Are you sick? No. What's with the drink? I don't want to get sick. Israel!

Royal Heights on the corner of First and Via Las Vegas, there's a creature white-knuckling a cardboard slat. Every day it says something different. Today it says looking for the cheapest way to kill myself with the number four instead of the word four. I got to thinking if I already died, want it to be in an expensive fashion. Cybertruck hearse, no boot catering. Check for blue checks at the door and cue that red light whenever you feel the salt water well. Well, well, well, well, well, well, I protect my virginity with the neurotic vigilance of someone called a pervert on the internet. Unsheathing my horror stories and human resource lexicon like a hot steel sword, stiff as a simulated cock.

Sex with you makes me feel like the first time I heard Sarah Nixie say, life is unfair, kill yourself or get over it. Sex with you makes me love talking about my generation and a revolution being kept alive by cocomelon graphics and landmine words too heady to look up. Sex with you can make me think I really care about what Didion says and slouching in Bethlehem. Like I really saw myself in that baby on acid, soft belly exposed, rolling around on that shag carpet like a piggy pig in a sty.

0: alright, I just started drinking. That's not a part of the song. I legitimately got nervous. I wouldn't be able to write the rest of this if I wasn't drunk. Holly had some Tito's in the cabinet to the left of the fridge, and I mixed it with some limoncello LaCroix. I'm a few sips in, and honestly, it makes a world of difference. All that being said, we really gotta kill Netanyahu. Me? I'm as good of a Colin Powell as Tyler Perry. The spark of youth inside me reduced to a fire with log covered in warm asparagus piss. I was 22 years old when I realized that if something is going to happen to me, I do not want to be there for it. I want to say something without saying it. Pray to whoever covers the tab and jack off in peace. Meanwhile, the radio's playing.
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0: Mum's sick. She says she can't get up. My little brother's getting hungry. I must go to the village to ask for some food. Would you help me?
1: Sure, Connie. I'll help you.
0: I always feel good when you're with me.
1: You're my friend, Connie.
0: Are you always going to be there when I grow up? Are you?
1: Cross my heart.